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And we could have some. And he's up there. What's that? Hawaiian noises.

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1: 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Some are family-owned, and others are owned by corporations. 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We are not the busiest funeral home in the area, but we have 4 locations that are able to provide services that are personalized and unique for you. 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Things that cannot be done if there are services back to back in a busier funeral home. We know that you have many options to choose from, and we are always honored when we are chosen to help guide families along the pathway of planning a service.
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0: 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I died and you watched. 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
1: 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I have no clue what Eddie's saying there. Pearl Jam. Even flow. Hey, good morning, Chuck Howard in. 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

0: Z-Rock 1033 with Supertramp closing out the 30-minute rock binge. Let's briefly check your forecast here before we get into sports news. Good chance for rain off and on around the area today, and it looks like we'll range around the middle 50s. I mentioned a 40% chance for some early evening showers, otherwise giving way to mostly cloudy conditions, about 40 overnight. And then tomorrow, look for clouds, and a northwest wind picks up 10 to 20, only lower 50s for the high for tomorrow. Let's check sports, Z-Rock 1033.
1: 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I'm JP Boleen. A Minnesota Viking is taking home a weekly honor. Cornerback Byron Murphy Jr. has been named the NFC Defensive Player of the Week after picking off two passes in Sunday's win over the Saints.
2: Uh-oh. Chuck throws it up for grabs, and that is the second pick of the day for Byron Murphy Jr.
1: The 5-0 Vikings are on their bye this week and return home to host the Indianapolis Colts in Week 7. The Milwaukee Brewers are one win away from the World Series. They beat the Los Angeles Dodgers 6-2 in Game 3 of the NLCS on Wednesday night to take a commanding 3-0 lead in the best-of-7 series.
3: There goes the runner, 3-2 pitch, and driven to right, deep, Tucker back, track, bye-bye baseball! Jake Bowers, a two-run blast, and the Brewers are back on top of the 7th. It is 3-2 Milwaukee!
4: Out of the 9th.
3: Swing and a miss, he struck him out with a curveball. 2 up and 2 down in the 9th inning. Swings and misses, and the ball game is over. Wisconsin has 3-0 in the series south.
1: Here's Brewers manager Pat Murphy. He talks about their ability to answer any time Los Angeles scores.
5: I think it's what it's all about in the game, you know, to be that locked in that you respond every time. It's resiliency. It's a belief. It's all those things.
1: Milwaukee can finish off the sweep tonight in Game 4. Minnesota Wild are back home tonight. They open a quick two-game homestand at Grand Casino Arena against the St. Louis Blues, looking to bounce back from Tuesday's loss in Winnipeg. And in preseason basketball, the Minnesota Timberwolves fell 128-106 to the Detroit Pistons at Target Center on Wednesday night. Minnesota wraps up their preseason tomorrow at Chicago. That's your Z-Rock 1033 Sports Update. I'm JP Boleen.
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Z-Rock 1033, actually Kansas's fourth album left Overture back in the mid-70s, but their biggest hit. Interesting in that album was recorded in Louisiana, Bogalusa, Louisiana. Guitarist Kerry Livgren described it as in the middle of a swamp, and we'd walk out of the studio, there would be gators in front of the studio and mosquitoes the size of B-52s. Z-Rock 1033, let's continue with the rock band. Stone Temple Pilots this morning.

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Glad to have you with Chuck Amadin. We'll check news after the Foo Fighters on Z-Rock 103.3.

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5: 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With November 3rd approaching, Minnesota Secretary of State Steve Simon says election security is a top concern. He told reporters his office is working with election administrators in all 87 counties to make sure they are ready. Simon is seeking a fourth term as Secretary of State. He is facing challenges from three other candidates, including St. Cloud native Tad Jude. A routine inspection of the University Bridge Tuesday turned up localized deterioration around several manholes. A press release from the City of St. Cloud Engineer's Office says the deterioration is limited to the area around the manholes, and the affected spots are marked with orange and white traffic barrels to keep vehicles from driving over them. The Engineer's Office says the bridge is safe for public use. All traffic lanes and the sidewalk remain open. A bridge rehabilitation project is scheduled for next year to take care of the issue. The barrels will remain in place until then. Xcel Energy says it wants to keep electric base rates flat for the next 2 years. The company has asked the Minnesota Public Utilities Commission to approve the plan. If regulators agree, Xcel would wait until at least November 2028 to file its next electric rate case. Xcel says it plans to invest about $4.5 billion in Minnesota's electric system over that time. I'm Jennifer Leverins. That's your news on Z Rock 103.3.
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Rock 103.3. Second album with Sammy Hagar in the late 80s there. OU 812. It's Van Halen, When It's Love. Alien Ant Farm now. 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

0: Z-Rock 103.3, the Reckless album sold over 5 million for Bryan Adams. All these hits, One Night Love Affair, Run to You, Heaven, Somebody, and that one, Summer of 69. One we forget that got a lot of airplay was the duet with Tina Turner, It's Only Love, off that album as well for Bryan Adams. Z-Rock 103.3, we continue with a check on weather. That chance for rain today and only around the mid to upper 50s. Now, it looks like we'll drop to about 40 to 45 in that range tonight. Still a slight chance for some shower activity. And then into Friday, mostly cloudy, maybe a peak of sun later into Friday in lower 50s. There's your weather, Z-Rock 103.3.
1: 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I'm JP Voleen. The Milwaukee Brewers are one win away from the World Series. They took a commanding 3-0 lead in the NLCS with a 6-2 win over the Dodgers in Los Angeles. Jake Bowers and Garrett Mitchell hit back-to-back home runs in the seventh inning to break it open. Blake Snell took the loss for Los Angeles, giving up four runs over six innings. Here's Brewers manager Pat Murphy talking about keeping Abner Uribe on the mound.
2: Will Smith swinging the bat good. I know he doesn't have numbers, but I can see that he's swinging the bat great. And I know what a great player he is, so I wanted Abner to face him because I'd rather have Abner face him than him face a lefty.
1: The Dodgers will try to stave off elimination in Game 4 tonight. Week 6 of the NFL season kicks off tonight in Denver. The Broncos host the Seattle Seahawks on Thursday Night Football at Empower Field at Mile High. Both teams come in at 3-2. Denver is tied for second in the AFC West after beating the Los Angeles Chargers, while Seattle sits second in the NFC West and is looking to bounce back from a tough loss to the San Francisco 49ers. St. Cloud State men's soccer closed out its home schedule with an upset Wednesday, beating Roosevelt 2-1 in the regular season home finale. King Duwama at Chimpon put the Huskies ahead in the 15th minute. Javon Kukeski buried the game winner in the 85th minute. It's just the second loss of the season for Roosevelt. The Huskies now sit in the final GLIAC playoff spot heading into their regular season finale Friday at Northern Michigan at 2 p.m. And St. Cloud State men's hockey is on the East Coast tonight. The Huskies open a two-game series at 16th-ranked Boston College with puck drop at 6 p.m. And then again on Saturday at 5 p.m. St. Cloud State leads the all-time series between the two schools 4-3. That's your Z-Rock 103.3 Sports Update. I'm JP Boleen.
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Led Zeppelin this morning, Z-Rock 103.3. What am I going to do without the Vikes? They're on their bye week. Vikings have the week off. They can heal up. And their next action will be on the 25th as they host the Indianapolis Colts. 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

0: Big album for The Fix reached the beach in the early 80s. One thing leads to another. 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
7: 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A 25-year-old St. Michael man charged with killing his father, a longtime Wayzata High School math teacher and golf coach. Colton Christofferson faces a first-degree intentional homicide charge in the September 26 stabbing of Alan Christofferson at the family's cabin near Spooner, Wisconsin. He remains jailed on $5 million bail with a competency hearing set for December 7th. A forum for the Wade Park City Council candidate scheduled for later on this month. The forum is set for Monday, October 26th at 6 p.m. at the St. Cloud Area School District 742 offices. Candidates for Wade Park City Council include current council members Frank Tyson and Sean Blackburn and former council member Mike Lindquist. The forum is billed as a chance to meet the candidates, ask questions, and learn their priorities. And for snowbirds who head to Florida in the winter, the Centers for Disease Control say they're seeing an increase in cases of dengue fever. CDC data shows more than 2,200 cases nationwide this year, with a quarter of them diagnosed in the Sunshine State. Dengue fever has no routine preventative medicine or vaccine for most travelers, so prevention comes down to avoiding mosquito bites by wearing insect repellent made with DEET, eliminating standing water around a property, and wearing long pants and tops with long sleeves. I'm Jennifer Leverins. That's your news on Z-Rock 103.3.
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They're hosting St. Louis, the Blues in town, to take on our Minnesota Wild. Off to a pretty good start. I want to thank my cable company, too, by the way, for picking up Wild Plus. That was nice. Nirvana now, Z-Rock 103.3.

0: Z-Rock 103.3 Live McCartney this morning, and maybe I'm amazed. Let's look at your weather. A good chance for shower activity today, mid to upper 50s. That's about it around central Minnesota. Still a chance for lingering showers, otherwise giving way to partly to mostly cloudy conditions. Lower 40s tonight. Tomorrow, we may see the sunshine break out a little bit later, but it calls for only lower 50s with a northwest wind. There's your weather. Let's check sports. 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
1: 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I'm JP Boleen. St. Cloud State men's soccer closed out its home schedule with an upset win Wednesday, beating Roosevelt 2-1 in the regular season home finale. King Tawama Achimpan put the Huskies ahead in the 15th minute. Javon Kocheski buried the game winner in the 85th. It's just the second loss of the season for Roosevelt. The Huskies now sit in the final GLIAC playoff spot, heading into their regular season finale Friday at Northern Michigan. Game time, 2 p.m. And St. Cloud State Huskies men's hockey is on the East Coast tonight. The Huskies open a two-game series at 16th-ranked Boston College, with puck drop at 6 p.m. Central tonight, and again Saturday at 5 p.m. St. Cloud State leads the all-time series between the two schools, 4-3. A Minnesota Viking is taking home a weekly honor. Cornerback Byron Murphy Jr. has been named the NFC Defensive Player of the Week after picking off two passes in Sunday's win over the Saints. The 5-0 Vikings are on their bye this week and return home to host the Indianapolis Colts in Week 7. And it's a huge homecoming Saturday in Collegeville. Second-ranked St. John's hosts Concordia Moorhead at 1 p.m. at Clemens Stadium. Both teams unbeaten at 5-0 and tied atop the MIAC. The Cobbers bring in a offense averaging nearly 46 points per game, while the Johnnies counter with the nation's top-ranked passing attack. The winner takes the inside track to the conference title. The Milwaukee Brewers are one win away from the World Series. They beat the Los Angeles Dodgers 6-2 in Game 3 of the NLCS on Wednesday night to take a commanding 3-0 lead in the best-of-seven series. Here's Brewers manager Pat Murphy talks about their ability to answer any time the Dodgers score.
2: It's what it's all about in the game, you know, to be that locked in that you respond every time. It's resiliency. It's a belief. It's all those things.
1: 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I'm JP Boleen.
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Def Leppard, AC/DC, back in the Bon Scott days, all on the way. 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

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It's a long way to the top if you want to rock and roll. Bring it on the Heartbreak there, Def Leppard and Three Doors Down. We're going to take you up to news time with Santana this morning, Z Rock 103.3.

0: Santana, Rob Thomas, and Smooth, Z-Rock 103.3. The 30-minute Rock Bench coming up. Tom Petty kicks it off. 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
1: Talking with Nick Erkins, Erkins Water. 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
2: Hey, you too, Bob. Appreciate it.
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2: Certainly, certainly. 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The more extensive tests get more pricey to ensure the family is content, peace of mind, everyone's safe drinking that water. Minnesota Department of Health recommends testing for bacteria at least once a year. We do have a new program that we actually do provide free bacteria testing. We do it at every service, sales, or installation that we do on well water. 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It's free to do. 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
7: 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I'm Jennifer Leverins with your news on Z-Rock 103.3. A new report says Minnesota's job market has weakened over the past year. The study, The State of Working Minnesota 2026, was released by the nonpartisan North Star Policy Action. According to the report, job growth has slowed since January 2025 and inflation-adjusted wages have been mostly flat. The report says Minnesota added 4,500 jobs in 2025, the slowest non-pandemic year since the Great Recession. Xcel Energy wants to keep electric base rates flat over the next 2 years. The company has asked the Minnesota Public Utilities Commission to approve the plan. If regulators agree, Xcel would wait until at least November 2028 to file its next electric rate case. Xcel says it plans to invest about $4.5 billion in Minnesota's electric system over that time. St. Cloud State University set to receive millions in help from the rest of the Minnesota state system. The Board of Trustees on Wednesday approved redirecting up to $25 million a year over the next 4 years to schools under financial strain. St. Cloud State and Bemidji State will receive most of it, about $15 million a year combined. Officials say both schools have faced enrollment declines and budget deficits and have already cut academic programs and staff, and the money is a temporary fix while the system works on a plan to realign its colleges and universities. I'm Jennifer Leverins, and that's your news on Z-Rock 103.3.
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Z-Rock 103.3, there's Tom Petty, Free Fallin'. I think of the movie, what was it, Jerry Maguire, right? Tom Cruise singing in his car to that song. Pretty good scene. 38 Special now, Z-Rock 103.3. Have a good morning.

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1: Talking with Nick Erkins, Erkins Water. Nick, great to see you, sir.
2: Hey, you too, Bob. Appreciate it.
1: You know, I have turned on the faucet in the fall, living in a community where the water is treated, but I have still turned on that faucet in the fall, and I smell that musty stuff. What is that?
2: We'll get that sometimes on a addition of a city that is maybe at the very end of the water line, at the end of the water main, doesn't get used very often, or it's a lot of people leaving for the winters and coming back, and that water's sitting stagnant in that big 6 or 4 inch water main pipe.
1: Right.
2: So sometimes, you know, just the city doing hydrant flushings aren't quite enough, and then you get some stagnant water. Typically, a good carbon filter or backwashing carbon filter can help with that stagnation. It's kind of removing any sort of solids that may have precipitated out of the water, and then just kind of adapting and helping with that taste.
1: Folks, reach out to Erkins Water. Again, as close as a phone call away, they're in Cold Spring, 685-8762. Erkins Water.
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Z-Rock 103.3 St. Cloud's Rock Station. Pat Benatar for you. Hello there, I'm Michael Wright. Thrilled to be a part of your workday. And MEA weekend is here, so maybe a four-day weekend for some of us. We'll see how that goes. Week 6 of the NFL getting underway tonight with Thursday Night Football. As a matter of fact, we got a great big sports rundown. We'll do that for you in just a bit. Right now, it's Pearl Jam.

0: Z-Rock 103.3, moving on through the workday. And the quicker, the better, right? Some classic bad company for you. Well, week six of the NFL getting underway tonight. Seattle is at Denver. Of course, the Minnesota Vikings with their bye week. They're back in action next week. University of Minnesota Gopher football team, they're at home against number 17, Iowa. As a matter of fact, this game coming up on Saturday is a stretch of some pretty tough competition. Next Saturday, they'll take on number 5, Indiana, and then the following week, number 12, UCLA. Minnesota Wild were off last night. They'll host St. Louis tonight. The St. Cloud State Huskies hockey team on the road with a game coming up tonight against Boston College. They'll face them once again on Saturday. And speaking of hockey, on a local level, the first-place Granite City Lumberjacks. First place in the West Division in the NA3HL. They'll go up against Wilmer on the road tomorrow night. Then a home game coming up against the Minnesota Vulcans. So now we're all caught up on sports there. Coming up next, it's another 30-minute Rock Binge. It all gets underway next with Leonard Skinnard.
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Z-Rock 103.3, it's Lynyrd Skynyrd. Yeah, Tuesday's gone, all right. Long gone. Full steam ahead towards the weekend. Rolling through another 30-minute rock binge. Halloween getting closer and closer. We'll run down some of the best and worst Halloween candy, for that matter. Here's Incubus.

0: Z-Rock 103.3 St. Cloud's rock station. It's you too. Hard to believe they are celebrating 50 years as a band here in 2026. Well, Halloween getting closer and closer, and according to a new survey by a place called Candy Store, they've put out their list of the top 10 Halloween candies. Not going to read the whole 10 for you, but checking in at number 10 was Butterfinger. That was kind of a surprise to me. I thought they'd rank a little bit higher. Twix at number 9. What's Bubs? B-U-B-S. That checked in at number 8. The list goes on. Kit Kat at number 6. That certainly would make my top 5. M&M's at number 4. Reese's Peanut Butter Cups at number 2. That is hands down my number 1 favorite. Snickers actually checked in at number 1. Now the 10 worst Halloween candies, according to Candy Store. We're not going to read all those either. Number 10 was Smarties. I didn't think they were all that bad. Black Licorice at number 8. That would be my absolute number 10 out of 10. What else is in the survey here? Wax Coke bottles. Remember those awful things? They checked in at number 6. Nico wafers at number 5. Peeps at number 4. I thought that was just an Easter thing. Peanut butter kisses at number 3. I didn't think those were all that bad. Circus peanuts at number 2. Those things are awful. The number 1 worst Halloween candy. Any guesses? That's right. Candy corn. And if you ask me, you take candy corn and wax Coke bottles, you might as well be eating crayons. Coming up next, we'll begin another 30-minute rock binge. It gets underway next with Stevie Ray Vaughan on guitar. We'll hear from David Bowie.
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I'm Michael Wright, guiding you through the workday here. And there's always weird people in the news. We're going to tell you about a woman who licked a park bench next to a Netflix poster. We really don't know why, but she's in the news. Here's Billy Squire.

0: Z-Rock 103.3, getting all caught up in the heat of the moment. It's Asia. I'm Michael Wright. It's a pleasure to be hanging out with you during the workday here. So a woman recently went viral after she videoed herself licking a New York City park bench. Wow. Sounds like a tetanus shot in the works there. She did so beside a poster for the new Netflix series Below. Now, when the person filming asks why, she points to the poster and says, "You can watch it on Netflix." The clip does not establish whether the bench licking was part of a promotion, or maybe my ex-in-laws are on the loose somewhere in New York City. It's a possibility. Coming up next, we'll hear from Led Zeppelin as we begin another 30-minute rock binge.
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1: 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Iconic Led Zeppelin for you. Well, there's a brand new world record that's been set. Pretty bizarre stuff. We'll tell you what that brand new world record is and what it involved. Here's Evanescence and Bring Me to Life.

0: Z-Rock 103.3, great lead vocal there from Phil Collins. That's all. I'm Michael Wright, carrying you through the workday, and there's a guy by the name of David Rush. He is a serial record breaker. He's broken a lot of records for all kinds of weird things. Now, recently, he teamed up with his 13-year-old niece, get ready for it, to catch paper airplanes in his mouth. Apparently, that's a thing, for whatever reason. The Idaho man broke a Guinness World Record on his second attempt by catching 20, that's right, 20 paper planes in his mouth in just 60 seconds. David previously considered tackling the record several years ago, but placed his plans on hold due to the possible pain of getting poked in the face. A brand new world record, he has caught 20 paper planes in just 60 seconds in his mouth. And guess what, ladies? I'll bet he's single. Coming up next, Judas Priest, as we begin another 30-minute rock binge.
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6: 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Drivers on Veterans Drive should expect delays next week due to private gas utility work. Starting Monday, the road will be reduced to one lane in each direction from Highway 15 to 44th Avenue North. The closure is expected to last through Friday, October 23rd. Traffic will be maintained in both directions, but delays are likely. A Minneapolis woman is accused of fraudulently receiving an agriculture grant. Danielle Smith, 42, is charged with one count of theft by swindle and one count of aggravated forgery. Prosecutors say she applied to the Minnesota Department of Agriculture in September 2024 for a grant to grow cannabis, herbs, spices, fruits, and vegetables on a Stevens County farm she was buying for $219,000. She received $15,000 in 2025, but someone else ended up buying the farmland. Smith is due in court November 2nd. As we swish through the leaves, the Nordic Ski Club of Central Minnesota is getting pumped to plow through the snow. The club's annual fall meeting is coming up and features Deb Diggins, the mother of Minnesota native Jesse Diggins, the most decorated Nordic skier in U.S. Olympic history. She's expected to talk about Jesse's globe-trotting career and how to support student athletes. The meeting is set for October 25th at Sartell Middle School at 6:30. The event is free. Learn more at knsiradio.com. 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

0: Z-Rock 103.3, St. Cloud's Rock Station, loving us a little Whitesnake off that classy 1987 self-titled release. Boy, a lot of high school football games all across the Z-Rock 103.3 listening area last night. Kind of a cold night to be checking out high school football, but nonetheless, we hope your team did just fine. Well, there's a trailer that was hauling a load of French fries, and it recently caught on fire on a highway in Utah. Now, the driver was unharmed, thankfully enough, and successfully managed to disconnect the trailer before the flames spread to his semi-truck. That would have been something. The Emory County Sheriff Tyson Huntington joked on social media. You got to have fun with this stuff here. He says, dispatch was advised that the trailer on fire was hauling French fries. Now, despite the overwhelming urge to stop at home and grab a bottle of ketchup or fry sauce, Esco Deputy Josh Opp dashed out to the scene. Most importantly, no one was injured. However, it's always sad to lose French fries. I'll go along with that. Coming up next, we'll begin another 30-minute rock binge. And it starts with Boston off their self-titled debut album.
1: 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I'm JP Boleen. The Milwaukee Brewers are one win away from the World Series. They took a commanding 3-0 lead in the NLCS with a 6-2 win over the Dodgers in Los Angeles. Jake Bowers and Garrett Mitchell hit back-to-back home runs in the seventh inning to break it open. Blake Snell took the loss for Los Angeles, giving up four runs over six innings. Here's Brewers manager Pat Murphy talking about keeping Abner Uribe on the mound.
2: Will Smith swinging the bat good. I know he doesn't have numbers, but I can see that he's swinging the bat great. And I know what a great player he is, so I wanted Abner to face him because I'd rather have Abner face him than him face a lefty.
1: The Dodgers will try to stave off elimination in Game 4 tonight. Week 6 of the NFL season kicks off tonight in Denver. The Broncos host the Seattle Seahawks on Thursday Night Football at Empower Field at Mile High. Both teams come in at 3-2. Denver is tied for second in the AFC West after beating the Los Angeles Chargers, while Seattle sits second in the NFC West and is looking to bounce back from a tough loss to the San Francisco 49ers. St. Cloud State men's soccer closed out its home schedule with an upset Wednesday, beating Roosevelt 2-1 in the regular season home finale. King Duwama at Chimpom put the Huskies ahead in the 15th minute. Javon Kukeski buried the game winner in the 85th minute. It's just the second loss of the season for Roosevelt. The Huskies now sit in the final GLIAC playoff spot heading into their regular season finale Friday at Northern Michigan at 2 p.m. And St. Cloud State men's hockey is on the East Coast tonight. The Huskies open a two-game series at 16th-ranked Boston College with puck drop at 6 p.m. And then again on Saturday at 5 p.m. St. Cloud State leads the all-time series between the two schools 4-3. That's your Z-Rock 103.3 Sports Update. I'm JP Boleen.
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Z-Rock 1033 on the move for another 30-minute rock binge, and we got some new food items to talk about. Keep it right here. Here's Guns N' Roses.

0: Z-Rock 103.3, that's Sammy Hagar off his 1987 release called I Never Said Goodbye. The album was produced by Eddie Van Halen, who plays bass guitar on the entire album. So the 2026 North Carolina State Fair is going viral for their food offerings. That includes a pickle cheesecake. That's right. Another option is the Dill Devil, which is a pickle stuffed with cream cheese. I think I'd rather have that than pickle cheesecake. And then we got this. Did you go out for wings last night? Wings Wednesday? Wingstop is launching a new Sour Patch Kids Wicked Punch Flavor Dipping Sauce. The limited time wing sauce combines a sour, then sweet red berry glaze with Sour Patch Kids bits. I don't know about that one. Coming up next, we'll kick off another 30-minute rock binge. Speaking of Van Halen, which we talked about just a moment ago, we'll hear from Van Halen.
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Z-Rock 103.3, it's Billy Idol, channeling his inner Tommy James. I'm going to tell you about a rather bizarre wedding in Mexico that took place not too long ago. Here's Soundgarden.

0: Z-Rock 103.3 St. Cloud's Rock Station. Bad company, good loving going bad. And speaking of which, this is about to go bad sometime soon. What is the age difference, or what was the age difference between your mom and dad, or maybe within your own marriage? It's revealed that a 96-year-old Mexican woman married an 18-year-old man, or older teenager. I would like to call that. The 78-year age difference is the largest ever listed in Mexico. Good grief, I would hope so. Coming up next, we'll hear from Cheap Trick as we get ready to kick off another 30-minute rock binge right here.
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We'll tell you about it. Here's Three Doors Down and Away from the Sun.

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From one of the all-time great album titles, The Smoker You Drink, The Player You Get. Here's Metallica and Fade to Black.

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Roll on through the workday with Metallica and Fade to Black. Well, Walmart shoppers are apparently getting irritated over the store's excessive anti-theft measures. One shopper recently posted a picture of a $5 Toymendis squishy carrot stress toy that was locked behind bars. You know, some of those bigger stores, they still lock up toothpaste and that kind of thing. But now, locking up a $5 Toymendis squishy carrot stress toy? What has this world come to? Coming up next, we'll hear from Aldo Nova as we begin another 30-minute Rock Bin.

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Z-Rock 103.3, Canadian Rocker, Eldo Nova, and Fantasy. I'm Michael Wright. Thanks a lot for hanging out with us, or thank you for letting us hang out with you. Miles Riker in next. Here's Bob Seger and the Silver Bullet Band.

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So Halloween, just a little over 2 weeks away. Do you have a costume picked out yet? Going to go through some of those costumes after Tom Petty. Here's Switchfoot.

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The landlady said, you got the rent money yet? 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

0: Z-Rock 103.3, I won't back down from Tom Petty. So I was looking over some information about Halloween costumes, because we're what, just a couple days over 2 weeks for Halloween. And according to Google, it released some of the top trending Halloween costume searches for 2026, with horror films, video games, and viral internet sensations leading the way. And I'm looking through this list going, what the hell are they talking about? Topping the list is Buddy the Unicorn from Casper Kelly's horror film Buddy. Am I out of touch? I've never heard of this before. That is followed up by the squishy toy Nito and Nikki from Curry Barker's horror hit Obsession. I've never heard of that either. So then I started doing my own search. Here's what I came up with. How about a giant inflatable pickle that you wear as a costume? Or an inflatable costume that looks like you're sitting on the toilet? Or something simple like a vampire hooded cloak? Or a three-pack of inflatable sumo wrestlers? This stuff is way more fun than whatever Google is talking about. If you're not really into the whole, dress-up type of thing, something simple like a sweatshirt that's black and orange that just says Hocus Pocus. That's a way better costume than whatever they're talking about. Zeppelin, coming up next, Z-Rock 103.3.
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3: 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Things that cannot be done if there are services back-to-back in a busier funeral home. 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

0: Z-Rock 103.3, The Last Mile from Cinderella. So there is some baseball action going on. In fact, I think there's even a game going on right now. It started early today because of the threat of rain, but the Rays and Guardians, you might be able to catch the last couple innings of that game right now. But then tonight, the Brewers and Dodgers, and I'm looking forward to this because it would be nice to see the Brewers beat the Dodgers. In fact, the Brewers are leading that series 3-0. ZZ Top kicking off a 30-minute rock binge next. 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

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Details after The Who. Here's Rush.

0: 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So here's the big news about Guns N' Roses, according to Slash. He said the band plans to step back from touring in 2027. Speaking in a recent interview, he said, next year, basically, Guns is off. He also said that he's hoping with that time off that maybe they can come up with some more material. I wonder how long it'll take to put that album out. 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

0: Z-Rock 103.3 Hash Pipe from Weezer. So this is kind of sad. Queen drummer Roger Taylor has effectively closed the door on new original music with Adam Lambert. Roger Taylor confirmed the band worked on songs with Lambert, but never completed anything. He said, "We never really finished anything with Adam, which is to my regret because I'm a huge admirer of his voice." So no new music from Queen with Adam Lambert, that is. 30-minute rock binge kicking off next with Crosby, Stills, Nash & Young, Z-Rock 103.3.
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Z-Rock 103.3, boy, Led Zeppelin has done something that they never, ever do. I'll give you those details after AC/DC. Here's Three Doors Down.

0: Z-Rock 103.3, for those about to rock, we salute you. That was AC/DC. Well, this is major news about Zeppelin. They have done something that they never, ever, ever do. In a rare exception to their strict music licensing policy, Jimmy Page approved the use of Stairway to Heaven for the trailer of Netflix Narnia, the Magician's Nephew. The 1971 classic features a remixed version with isolated vocals and amplified guitar. I would love to hear that. So chances are I'll have to wait till that Narnia Magicians of whatever comes out on Netflix. Coming up next, Lover Boy, but first, a check into sports with JP.
1: 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I'm JP Boleen. A Minnesota Viking is taking home a weekly honor. Cornerback Byron Murphy Jr. has been named the NFC Defensive Player of the Week after picking off two passes in Sunday's win over the Saints.
2: Uh-oh. Chuck throws it up for grabs, and that is the second pick of the day for Byron Murphy Jr.
1: The 5-0 Vikings are on their bye this week and return home to host the Indianapolis Colts in Week 7. The Milwaukee Brewers are one win away from the World Series. They beat the Los Angeles Dodgers 6-2 in Game 3 of the NLCS on Wednesday night to take a commanding 3-0 lead in the best-of-7 series.
3: There goes the runner, 3-2 pitch, and driven to right, deep, Tucker back, track, bye-bye baseball! Jake Bowers, a two-run blast, and the Brewers are back on top of the 7th. It is 3-2 Milwaukee!
4: Out of the 9th.
3: Swing and a miss, he struck him out with a curveball. 2 up and 2 down in the 9th inning. Swings and misses, and the ball game is over. Wisconsin has 3-0 in the series south.
1: Here's Brewers manager Pat Murphy. He talks about their ability to answer any time Los Angeles scores.
5: I think it's what it's all about in the game, you know, to be that locked in that you respond every time. It's resiliency. It's a belief. It's all those things.
1: Milwaukee can finish off the sweep tonight in Game 4. Minnesota Wild are back home tonight. They open a quick 2-game homestand at Grand Casino Arena against the St. Louis Blues, looking to bounce back from Tuesday's loss in Winnipeg. And in preseason basketball, the Minnesota Timberwolves fell 128-106 to the Detroit Pistons at Target Center on Wednesday night. Minnesota wraps up their preseason tomorrow at Chicago. 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I'm JP Boleen.
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Well, with no Minnesota Vikings this weekend, maybe you're going to be out doing a little hunting? Details after Joe Walsh.

0: Z-Rock 103.3, I can play that rock and roll from Joe Walsh. Well, with the Vikings not playing this weekend, maybe you're going to get out and do a little bit of hunting. And as far as I can tell, the weather seems to be pretty good. Maybe you want to get out and do a little pheasant hunting this weekend. Bon Jovi coming up next, part of a 30-minute rock binge, Z-Rock 103.3.
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4: 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A new report says Minnesota's job market has weakened over the past year. The study, The State of Working Minnesota 2026, was released by the nonpartisan North Star Policy Action Group. According to the report, job growth has slowed since January of 2025, and inflation-adjusted wages have been mostly flat. It also estimates more than 100,000 Minnesotans have lost health insurance coverage in that time. The report says Minnesota added 4,500 jobs in 2025, the slowest non-pandemic year since the Great Recession. It also says the leisure and hospitality industry lost over 5,000 jobs between December of 2025 and March of 2026. Xcel Energy wants to keep electric base rates flat for the next 2 years. The company's asked the Minnesota Public Utilities Commission to approve the plan. If regulators agree, Xcel would wait until at least November of 2028 to file its next electric rate increase. Xcel says it plans to invest about $4.5 billion in Minnesota's electric system over that time. The Salvation Army looking for volunteers to ring bells for its annual Red Kettle campaign. It runs November 14th through Christmas Eve. Officials of the organization say the money stays in the community where it's given. Donations help fund year-round programs, including food assistance, shelters, and disaster services. And lottery fever sweeping the nation. With no winners this week, the combined jackpots up over $1 billion. For the Mega Millions, $403 million. The Powerball jackpot at $600 million for Saturday nights. I'm Glenn Leverins, and that's your news on Z-Rock 103.3.
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Z Rock 103.3. Whatever you do, don't let your friends tell you that the title of this song is Dire Maker. That is not correct. It's Jermaker. Here's Zeppelin.

0: Z-Rock 103.3, middle of the road from the Pretenders. Well, the Huskies have hockey games going on this weekend. I should preface that by saying the Huskies have a hockey game tonight, and then they don't play again until Saturday. So tonight the game gets underway at 6, but unfortunately it's on the road in Massachusetts, and they'll be up against Boston College. And then 5 o'clock start time on Saturday, they are on the road again against Boston College. The Cars coming up next, Z-Rock 103.3.
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If you're looking to get some stuff done around the house this weekend, or maybe go out and do a little pheasant hunting, our weekend weather is after Temple of the Dog.

0: Z Rock 103.3 Hunger Strike from Temple of the Dog. It looks like we're going to have some pretty nice weather this weekend. Maybe you want to do some stuff outside, get some chores done around the house, or actually maybe go out and do some pheasant hunting this weekend. Saturday, sunny and 62. And then Sunday, mostly sunny and 66. So looking to be a pretty nice outlook for the weekend. 30-minute Rock Binge kicking off next with Filter, Z Rock 103.3.
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3: Rumors spreading around in that Texas town. 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